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0: 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One station, one nation, multiple clubbing, future generation.
1: Mother Earth gave us everything we need. Air, nature, water. We created something that allows us to unite with Mother Nature. Through emotions and mysterious energy. Music is this energy. Everything you need today is an open mind and heart to learn new sounds. Ladies and gentlemen,